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0: Grabe nga turn of event. Aray wala si Ombudsman, Assistant Ombudsman Miko Klabano.
2: Kay Leandro Leviste, we were able to obtain a travel authority wherein he asked for 2 months of leave, no? From July 26 to September 24. He listed several countries that he would want to, or he intended to visit. And on the other hand, si Senator Lauren Ligarda is on her, I believe, third or fourth extension of her travel authority for medical reasons, no? Which we have begun to find quite suspicious already. So, on the one hand, you have a congressman who has left the country for an intended 2 months, visiting all these different countries. And on the other hand, you have a senator who has constantly extended her travel leave or her medical leave. No? So, to us, of course, we want to err on the cautious side of things. Kailangan na namin i-flag yan. Diba? Dahil meron na siyang ongoing case dito sa Office of the Ombudsman. The last that we heard, both in France. So, of course, you know, these are things that we have to know. No?
3: Sir, yun nga po, nabanggit niyo na reported na nasa France sila. Sir, nakikita po ba ng Ombudsman yung possibility na gawin nila yung ginawa ni dating Congressman Zaldico?
2: Possible. Possible na nag-seek ng asylum. However, the only ground that she would be using to seek for asylum is political persecution, no? Yun lang po yung pwedeng gawing rason ni Senator Lauren Ligarda at Congressman Lian Leviste doon sa France kung gusto niyang kumuha ng asylum. However, everybody sees the facts.
0: Grabing CBB, no? Ba't yan mo to risk? Amo nang ginariakan mo ang CBB sang 74th founding anniversary sang RMN. Amo nang bago nga logo karon sang kwan, no? Sang 74th anniversary sang RMN. Kagamo tong video CBB.
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0: So kinakonsider sa ombudsman.

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